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0: 4100, second ambulance, need a medic 167 to cover 2105 Lynbrook Drive off Sterling Road, Laramie Field Township, respiratory distress. Squad 100, second ambulance, need a medic 167 to cover. 2105 Lynbrook Drive off Sterling Road, Laramie Field Township, respiratory distress, 2003.
1: Yeah,

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Send Elbera respiratory distress at 2027. 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

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At 174, 333 Newtown Road, off Ann Lane and Tolis Drive, Majestic Oaks, room 302, Warminster Township of Syncope, at 2052.

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143, 111 Market, South Radcliffe Street and Cedar Street, Sewell's Market. Medic 143, 111 Market Street off Radcliffe Street and Cedar Street at Jules Market. Bristol Borough is syncope. Medic 143, 111 Market Street off Radcliffe Street and Cedar Street at Jules Market. Bristol Borough is syncope at 2113.

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Bring back 4113 to Dometic 165. 3776 River Road off Green Hill Road, Old Carversville Road, Bulls Island, and Marine Rescue. Marine Box 4113, attention medic 165. 3776 River Road off Green Hill Road, Old Carversville Road at Bulls Island, and Marine Rescue at 2160.

6 Medic 185, 2277 Lincoln Highway, off Southampton Road at Old Lincoln Highway at the Lincoln Motel. Centennial Township, cardiac arrest. Medic 186, Medic 185, 2277 Lincoln Highway, off Southampton Road and Old Lincoln Highway at the Lincoln Motel. Centennial Township, cardiac arrest, 2117.

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Medic 115, QRS 73, 45, Signal Hill Road off Exeter Court and Iron Rock Court, Northampton Township, a fall victim at 21-1.

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0: Drive up to left 1980, corner North Main Street off Veterans Lane, Old Dublin Pike at Wendy's. Welcome back to 1980, corner North Main Street off Veterans Lane, Old Dublin Pike at Wendy's, the alarm system. Welcome back to 1980, corner North Main Street off Veterans Lane, Old Dublin Pike at Wendy's, the alarm system at 2141.
1: Thank you.

0: fast 1980. It's an engine 20, engine 15, tower 29. I have a 44 North Main Street off Veterans Lane. I'll double pike at Wendy's Day Building. Fox 1980, attention, engine 20, engine 15, tower 29. Fires reported 400 North Main Street, off Veterans Lane, and Old Dublin Pike and Wendy's, a building at 2144. Switch an update on the suspect.
1: There's a call if you want somebody for a full station, kind of call from the manager. Or third party from the manager, so there's a CO2 leak, also a smoking condition with an active alarm inside the store.

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1: Please, are getting a report from the employees of the company's location.

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At this time, there appears to be a CO2 cancer leak in the kitchen. No fire. First aid crews near to the interior. Well, to stage by, well, of course, cleaners in the parking lot.

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521 with Medic 143, 529 Bass Street off Mill Street and Buster Street. A BLS assistance squad on a fall victim. Engine 521 with Medic 143, 529 Bass Street off Mill Street and Buster Street. A BLS assistance squad on a fall victim at 2155.

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1: Yeah, the quad's here.
0: Yeah, you can go send your crew in front of engine 19 as well with air passenger.
1: Repeat.
0: Yeah, we'll start me a call for her.
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0: Station 175, we're going to be transporting to the LZ at Federal Distance 29. Is there ALS?
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1: Tower 79, Tower 29, Engine 19. Very cool.

325B, head injury after a fall, 301 speaker place. 325B, head injury after a fall, 301 speaker place off of Royer Drive and West First Avenue traffic.

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0: Well.
1: A back pins, 714 Norristown Road. 352A, back pins, 714 Norristown Road off of Roosevelt Drive and Presidential Drive, Washington.

injury after a fall, 1023 Cedar Grove Road. 313 Pink Harbor, 313, head injury after a fall, 1023 Cedar Grove Road. Off of Williams Road and Clover Hill Road, Winwood Section, Laura Mary.

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Medway 86, 3338 Richard Rudolph, Deborah Drive, Country Commons. Affirmative, Mike 178. Midtown Township Bailey Transportation, Medic 186, 3338, Richard Rudolph, Deborah Drive, Country Commons, from Mike 178, Midtown Township Bailey Transportation, at 2211.

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1: West Norwood, 2429 Chestnut Avenue, a dwelling.
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1: Very safe.
2: County, Tower 53 is on route 4.
0: Tower 53, Squad 50, Squad 61, okay.
3: Dwelling.
0: Okay.
3: Dwelling. 2429 Chestnut Avenue off of Potts Avenue and Clements Circle, box 6206 West North, units operating fire region 6.
2: Squad 64.
0: Squad 56.

0: Paris 56, a Singapore episode, IMAX United Artists Theater, 300 Goddard Boulevard. 356 QRS 56, Singapore episode, IMAX United Artists Theater, 300 Goddard Boulevard, off of North Gulf Road, Mall Boulevard, Upper Marion.
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1: UAV 215, Plymouth Road. 38, altered mental status, unit 108, medical at Plymouth Meeting Senior Community, 215 Plymouth Road. Plymouth.

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1: Twin 46, when you come up, pull right in front of Tower 53 in the driveway, bumper line to the Charlie sock.
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5: 46, command from squad 61. We're approaching the scene. Do you want to plug?
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0: 369 QRS 71, cardiac emergency, 628 Walnut Street. 369 QRS 71, cardiac emergency, 628 Walnut Street, between West 6th Street and West 7th Street, Rendell.
1: Hey.
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Apartment 114, Creekside at Mainland Apartments, 15 Mainland Road. 376, an assault victim. Apartment 114, Creekside at Mainland Apartments, 15 Mainland Road. Clemensville Road and Store Road, Lower South.

0: 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We have a hydrant on Wagon Wheel Road.
1: Squad 56. Yeah. Just an FBM.
2: Fire is not a good thing. We're doing some overhaul. Yeah, hold the response to 46, 61, 53, and 27. 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
3: 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Hold the response to 46, 61, 56, and 27. 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

29, 1730 Southeast Laredo, Duane Road, Alms House Road, Bucks County Prison. On 29, 1730 Southeast Laredo, Duane Road, Alms House Road, Bucks County Prison, Doylestown Township, and over there. Call 129, 1730 Southeast and Laredo, Duane Road, Alms House Road, Bucks County Prison, Doylestown Township, and over there is 2235.

325-16 is responding. Place at 3.5, back pains. 935, Bent Road. 325-16 is responding. Place at 3.5, back pains. 935, Bent Road. Offline Lexington Road, Hatfield.

1186, 2nd Avenue, Squad 185 to cover 2500 Knights Road off Franklin Mill Circle and Donks Ferry Road, Creekside Apartment, Building 79, Apartment 2, Ben Salem Township, Psychiatric Emergency. Squad 186, 2nd Avenue, Squad 185 to cover 2500 Knights Road off Franklin Mill Circle and Donks Ferry Road, Creekside Apartment, Building 79, Apartment 2, Ben Salem Township, Psychiatric Emergency at 2241.

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0: 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Yeah.
1: Pinson Avenue, kid.
0: Small fire on the back deck. Extinguished and overhaul. Make 46, 61, AFM available.
1: G 46, yeah.
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0: Can I come up?

Atlantic 108, Westerly South 10 Street off South Main Street and South 9th Street. Medic 108, 430 South 10th Street off South Main Street, South 9th Street, Quakertown Borough, abdominal pain. Medic 108, 430 South 10th Street off South 9th Street and South Main Street, Quakertown Borough, abdominal pain, 2300. Well, 167, 2741 Country Lane off Franklin Road and Country Lane Circle. 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

runway 6 second LT Mag 114 to cover 2928th Street Road off McKenzie Road, Murray Avenue, Bensalem Township, and unconscious. Squad 186, 6 second ALC, medic 114 to cover 2928th Street Road off Mechanicsville Road, Murray Avenue, Bensalem Township, and unconscious at 2302.

Squad 185, 2nd Avenue, Squad 143 to cover. 3241 Moore Avenue on Center Avenue and Dunksbury Road, Zentown Township. Emergency transport. Squad 185 is 2nd Avenue, Squad 143 to cover. 3241 Moore Avenue on Center Avenue and Dunksbury Road, Zentown Township. Emergency transport at 2303.

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Off of Ridge Road. 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

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Station 72 Fire Police, Cisco Traffic Control. 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

351, cover 345, and assault victim. What's in Hickman Park apartment, 757 East Main Street? 351, cover 345, and assault victim. What's in Hickman Park apartment, 757 East Main Street? 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

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I'm at 115-7 Spring Hill Drive out Bunker Way in Jacksonville, Ruth, Northampton Township in Overdose. I'm at 115-7 Spring Mill Drive off Bunker Way in Jacksonville Road, Northampton Township, an overdose at 2347.

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0: Squad 155, Medic 154, report New Falls Road in the vehicle, Falls Township and unconscious.
1: I'm sorry,
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at 145, 203 St. Andrews Place, off Woodshed Drive. I'm at 145, 203 St. Andrews Place, off Woodshed Drive, Newtown Township Respiratory Stop. I'm at 145, 203 St. Andrews Place, off Woodshed Drive, Newtown Township Respiratory Stop, 2350.

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Springerstown Road and John Price Highway, Milford Township, an accident. 1208 is 2nd AMC, Medic 151 to cover attention engine 75. Springerstown Road and John Price Highway, Milford Township, an accident, 2356.

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On 15 Second Ale, St. Squad 113 to cover 3 Oxford Drive off Hatboro Road and Shady Pines Drive. Northampton Towns of an accident. Squad 115 to 2nd Amethyst, Squad 113 to cover. 3 Oxford Drive off Hatboro Road to Shady Pines Drive, Northampton Towns of an accident at 2355.

0: 356A, cover 308A, respiratory emergency, 157 West Penn Street.
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Middle Station, 57 Station 75 Fire, please respond to Brinkman Road, John Tyres Highway for traffic control at an accident. Middle Station 57, Station 75 Fire, please respond to Brinkman Road and John Tyres Highway for traffic control at an accident at 001.

165, 6309 Upper York Road off Red Fox Drive and Creamery Road. Squad 165, 6309 Upper York Road off Red Fox Drive and Creamery Road, Tilbury Township, fall victim. Squad 165, 6309 Upper York Road off Red Fox Drive and Creamery Road, Tilbury Township, fall victim, 001.

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274, 15,000 inch, towards South Johnsville Boulevard, Hampton Ridge. And 174, 15,000 inch, towards South Johnsville Boulevard, Hampton Ridge, apartment 106, Warminster Township, respiratory distress. And 174, 15,000 inch, towards South Johnsville Boulevard, Hampton Ridge, apartment 106, Warminster Township, respiratory distress, 0025.

0: Squad 145, 2nd LJ Squad 115 to cover 109 Chesapeake Drive off Candlewood Court, Hidden Valley Lane, Newtown Township, and overdose. Squad 145, 2nd LJ Squad 115 to cover 109 Chesapeake Drive off Candlewood Court, Hidden Valley Lane, Newtown Township, and overdose at 0028.
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Zola's Nails and Spa, 234 Lindenwald Avenue, on Greenwood Avenue and Park Avenue, box 4305, Ambler.

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0: Okay on that.

Paramedic 185, westbound Street Road, east of Bristol Pike, in the vehicle, Bentown Township, but unconscious. Medic 185, westbound Street Road, east of Bristol Pike, in the vehicle, Bentown Township, unconscious, 0047.

0: It actually was the other night, though.
1: Slope 155, 8730 New Falls Road, between Penn Valley Road and Amelia Drive, in front of the 8th.

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Falls Town, tip an accident. It's about 155, 8730 New Falls Road, between Penn Valley Road and Amelia Drive. Per H. Hardware. Falls Town, tip an accident, 0055.

139 1 Hillcrest Avenue off North Pennsylvania Avenue and Stockham Avenue at Morrisville Presbyterian Towers. Squad 139 1 Hillcrest Avenue off North Pennsylvania Avenue and Stockham Avenue. Morrisville Presbyterian Towers, apartment 107, Morrisville Borough, station assistant. Squad 139 1 Hillcrest Avenue off North Pennsylvania Avenue and Stockham Avenue. Morrisville Presbyterian Towers, apartment 107, Morrisville Borough, patient assistant 0059.

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0: Deputy 7, fire extinguisher they have at Hankel were available.
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14271 Brownstone Road off Eastern Road. I'm at 14271 Brownstone Road off Eastern Road, Nockamixon Township, respiratory distress. I'm at 14271 Brownstone Road off Eastern Road, Nockamixon Township, respiratory distress at 111.

10 Castle Road, box 7812. 86, fire alarm, 810 Castle Road, off of Landis Road and Montella Circle. Box 7812, skip back.

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Squad 154, 87. 6750 Mill Creek Road off Orangewood Drive and Vulcan Road, Mills Crossing. Squad 154, 6750 Mill Creek Road off Orangewood Drive and Vulcan Road, Mills Crossing, Apartments, Apartment 13, Bristol Township, Emergency Transport. Squad 154, 6750 Mill Creek Road off Orangewood Drive and Vulcan Road, Mills Crossing, Apartments, Apartment 13, Bristol Township, Emergency Transport at 133.

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3TT6N. Discover 308A. Fall victim. 504 East Oak Street. 356A. Cover 308A. Fall victim. 504 East Oak Street. Between Thomas Street, Puke Alley, Norristown. 356A, disregard tones in front.

369 nausea vomiting. 3081 Goshen Drive. 369 nausea vomiting. 3081 Goshen Drive. Sunnyvale Drive and Cloverdale Avenue. Upper Hanover.

0: 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Pickering Manor Nursing Room 243, New Town, hip back pain. Squad 145 at 2nd Ambulance, need a medic 172 to cover 226 North Lincoln Avenue off East Jefferson Street and Summit Avenue at Pickering Manor Nursing Home. Room 243, New Town, hip back pain at 149.
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2: Keep going, okay?

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Squad 139, 303 West Trenton Avenue off Nolan Avenue and Deloro Drive at the 7-Eleven Falls Township Mercy Transport. Squad 139, 303 West Trenton Avenue off Nolan Avenue and Deloro Drive. The 7-Eleven Falls Township and the Mercy Transport at 151.

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13 nausea, vomiting. Rico Condominium, Purpin, EECO, 519, 1001 City Avenue. 313, nausea, vomiting. Green Hill Condominiums. Apartment EECO, 519, 1001 City Avenue. In Hollingsworth Road and Green Hill Apartment Drive. Overbrook Section, Lower Marion.

356. Medicus says 322A on scene of cyclical episode, 2430 Oakland Drive. 356, Medicus says 322A on scene of a cyclical episode, 2430 Oakland Drive. Wagonville Road, Stable Road, West North.

26 officers, an investigation. Philosophy, Vietnamese restaurant, 226 Haverford Avenue. 26 officers, an investigation. Philosophy, Vietnamese restaurant, 226 Haverford Avenue. 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

143, medic 160, engine 82. Extender 3295 in New Falls Road, Bristol Township, an accident. Medic 143, medic 168, engine 82. Extender 3295 in New Falls Road, Bristol Township, an accident at 212.

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Atlantic 154 to cover. 5900 Bristol Pike off Beaver Street and Green Lane at Wawa, Bristol Township, Caesars. Squad 143 for a Saturday ambulance. Intermedic 154 to cover. 5900 Bristol Pike off Beaver Street and Green Lane at Wawa, Bristol Township, Caesars at 217.

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Fox 4, Second Avenue, squad 167 to cover 15 Shelter Lane off Stony Brook Drive, Russell Township, patient assist at 227.

376A cover 376B and overdose 212 Limerick Center Road. 376A cover 376B and overdose 212 Limerick Center Road off of West Cherry Lane and Enterprise Drive, Limerick.

174, 675 East Street Road off Reeves Lane, Low Road, Flat Box. Squad 174, 675 East Street Road off Reeves Lane and Lowell Road, Glenup Box, apartment 1617, Warminster Township Medical Alarm. 239.

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Rolling Lane, Bristol Township, Caesars. At 154, number 2, Ravine Lane off of Red Cedar Drive, Rolling Lane, Bristol Township, Caesars, 10 at 306.

332, fall victim, 1973 Hoffmansville Road. 332, fall victim, 1973 Hoffmansville Road. Confirm Road and Layfield Road, in Ann Arbor.

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For a fall victim, Highland Health in Shenandoah, 22237 Shenandoah Drive. 322-11 responding. For a fall victim, Highland Health in Shenandoah, 22237 Shenandoah Drive. Off Shenandoah Boulevard, Lower Providence.

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0: 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Chief of the driver.
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0: A malfunctioning detector. We're going to call make up the building.
1: Agents recall for 1081.
0: Montgomery, deal says that on officers only told 0800.
1: 1081.

Squad 114, 644 East Monroe Avenue off 2nd Street in Brownsville Road. Squad 114, 644 East Myrtle Avenue off 2nd Street in Brownsville Road, Lower Southampton Township, medical alarm. Squad 114, 644 East Myrtle Avenue off 2nd Street in Brownsville Road, Lower Southampton Township, medical alarm at 3:30.

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2174, 945 York Road, off Norristown Road, Ivyland Road, Ravel, Bucks County. And 174, 945 York Road, off Norristown Road, Ivyland Road, Ravel, Bucks County, room 4006, Warminster Township, abdominal pain. 174, 945 York Road, off Norristown Road, Ivyland Road, Ravel, Bucks County, room 4006, Warminster Township, abdominal pain.

0: 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Lux 9393, 800 York Road off Norristown Road and Roberts Road at Christ Home, the alarm system. Lux 9393, 800 York Road off Norristown Road and Roberts Road at Christ Home, the alarm system at 419.
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81, fall victim. Unit B Bravo 420, Gloria Day Farms, 3445 Davisville Road. 381, a fall victim. Unit B Bravo 420 at Gloria Day Farms, 3445 Davisville Road, Upper Moreland.

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Off of West Hayes Road and Kennedy Road, East Jordan.

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1: Call from device move that a key holder states the Knox Box on the administration building 7 should have a key to mark the fire chapel. Marisi, we got that already. We're working on that. Thanks, folks.

0: 69, the alarm's been pretty fast, double-secured.
1: Okay.

386 is responding. Covering 308A, behavioral psych emergency, Bridgeport Police Station, 63 West 4th Street. 386 is responding, covering 308A. Behavioral psych emergency, Bridgeport Police Station, 63 West 4th Street, Bridgeport. 356A, disregard the call.

165-24 Walton Drive off Valley Road. The 165-24 Walton Drive off Valley Road, Boulder to the Township of Ailes Transportation. The 165-24 Walton Drive off Valley Road, Boulder to the Township of Ailes Transportation, 425.

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Medic 143-3260 Veterans Highway, off Bass Road at Wawa, Bristol Township, Chesapeake. 448.

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Box 34-4-712 Harvest Hill Drive off Creek Road, the alarm system. Box 34-4-712 Harvest Hill Drive off Creek Road, the alarm system at 459.

Medic 108, 1536, Turtle Creek Lane off Creekside Lane in Green Health Court. 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

0: Harvest County, Olo Box 344, 712 Harvest will drive the fugitive engine 34 recall. 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

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Squad 151, 538 West Market Street between North 6th Street and South 6th Street, Apartment 1, Parkersby Borough, emergency transportation, 601.

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Paddock 113, 1160 Street Road to Providence. Squad 113, 1160 Street Road between Morning Glory Drive, Marigold Avenue to Providence, Unit 12, Upper Southampton Township, Emergency Transportation. Medic 113, 1160 Street Road off Morning Glory Drive, Marigold Avenue to Providence, Unit 12, Upper Southampton Township, Emergency Transportation, 620.

9 DRS 71, cardiac arrest, 1048 Spice Lane, box 8701. 71, 369 DRS 71, cardiac arrest, 1048 Spice Lane. Hendricks Road and Glasgow Drive, box 8701, Upper Hanover.

319, vehicle accident involving a motorcycle. Here, County Line Road and Pine Road. 319, vehicle accident involving a motorcycle. Here, County Line Road and Pine Road, Lower Moreland.

Medic 168, engine 7, engine 77, 4 Trenton Avenue, between Hume Street and Main Street in front of the Humeville Inn. Humeville Borough, a motorcycle accident. Medic 168, engine 7, engine 77. 4 Trenton Avenue off Hume Street, Main Street. In front of the Humeville Inn, Humeville Borough, motorcycle accident, 632.

Medic 143, 1405 Veterans Highway, Bristol Guards Department. Medic 143, 1405 Veterans Highway off Rockview Drive. Bristol Guards Department at Sierra 6. Bristol Township unconscious. Medic 143, 1405 Veterans Highway off Rockview Drive. Bristol Guards Department at Sierra 6. Bristol Township unconscious, 635.

responding to local box 73115 Trenton Avenue with the exception of engine 7 recall. Coming in responding to local box 73115 Trenton Avenue with the exception of engine 7 recall.

Medic 129, 1290 Alton South Road, Grundy Hall. Medic 129, 1290 Alton South Road between Turk Road and Southeastern Road, Grundy Hall, Unit 423, Doylestown Attached for abdominal pain. Medic 129, 1290 Alton South Road off Turk Road and Southeastern Road, Grundy Hall, Unit 423. Doylestown Attached for abdominal pain, 642.

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DeWister Drive, Clements Road. We go, gentlemen.

7/23. Station 18, other gas outside, 452 Country Club Drive, off of Pinecrest Lane, box 4723, Montgomery Township.

Sonic 124, 4911 Tollgate Road off Ferry Road and Swagger Road. Medic 124, 4911 Tollgate Road between Ferry Road and Swagger Road, Plumstead Township, diabetic emergency. Medic 124, 4911 Tollgate Road between Ferry Road and Swagger Road, Plumstead Township, diabetic emergency, 721.

responding to local box 7467, 212 Cambridge Place, with the exception mentioned 74 recall. We're responding to local box 7467, 212 Cambridge Place, with the exception mentioned 74 recall. Medic 108, 2450, John Fries Highway, Life Quest Nursing Home. Medic 108, 2450, John Fries Highway, off Mill Hill Road, Life Quest Drive, Life Quest Nursing Home, B Bravo 10 A Alpha, Milford Township, Falling. Medic 108, 2450, John Fries Highway, off Mill Hill Road, Life Quest Drive, Life Quest Nursing Home, B Bravo 10 A Alpha. Go for township, fall victim, 722.

Medic 154, 7 Library Lane at the homeless shelter. Medic 154, 7 Library Lane off County Way at the homeless shelter, Bristol Township, respiratory distress. Medic 154, 7 Library Lane off County Way, the homeless shelter, Bristol Township, respiratory distress, 730.

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Station 14, a fire alarm, 326 West Main Street, New Susquehanna Avenue and North Wood Street, Lansdale.

3 there, TNA, care 65, cardiac emergency, apartment number 2 at 252 East 6th Avenue. 3 there, TNA, care 65, cardiac emergency, apartment number 2 at 252 East 6th Avenue. Wells Street, Hollowell Street, Conshohocken.

the cover 313 at Curiosity 5, respiratory emergency, 341 East 9th Avenue. 318, cover 313A, Curiosity 5, respiratory emergency, 341 East 9th Avenue, 12th Street, and Jones Street, contact

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1: Chief 61, the officer charge call communication. 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

Squad 159, 1910 Clearview Road between Cherry Road and Sunny Road. Squad 159, 1910 Clearview Road between Cherry Road and Sunny Road, Hilltown Township Emergency Transportation. Squad 159, 1910 Clearview Road between Cherry Road and Sunny Road, Hilltown Township Emergency Transportation, 758.

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UTV 114. That's area 100 hours, KCI 570, Spectre 928.

Pacific 155, attention engine 31, 350 Commerce Boulevard off North Oxford Valley Road and Lincoln Highway, BJ's Wholesale Club. Wells Township, an accident. Medic 155, attention engine 31, 350 Commerce Boulevard off North Oxford Valley Road and Lincoln Highway, BJ's Wholesale Club, Wells Township, an accident, 803.

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Medic 135, 5660 York Road, Bycroft Road and Upper York Road in front of Buckingham Monthly Meet. Buckingham Township, a motorcycle accident. Medic 135, 5660 York Road, Bycroft Road and Upper York Road in front of Buckingham

313 at injury 506 Williams Road. 313 at injury 506 Williams Road. Nicholson Road and Redleaf Road, Winwood, Lower Merion.

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Special assignment to assist the police at reduced speed. Medic 115, 111 Township Road between Newtown Ridgeboro Road and Upper Holland Road. Northampton Township Police Headquarters. Special assignment to assist the police at reduced speed at 824.

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I'm 345, be a cardiac emergency, 215 Highland Avenue. 345 and 345B, cardiac emergency, 215 Highland Avenue, Kiwisicken Avenue, Crescent Avenue, Lansdale.

0: Fox 211, fire report 464 2nd Street Pike between Roselle Avenue and Keystone Road, outside of Citizens Bank, rush. Local Box 211, 464 2nd Street Pike off Roselle Avenue and Keystone Road, outside of Citizens Bank, rush, 826.
1: 464 2nd Street Pike off Roselle Avenue and Keystone Road, at Citizens Bank, rush.

42 Horn Road between Hartwood Road and Harvest Road, Middletown Township, an environmental emergency. Medic 168, 42 Horn Road between Hartwood Road and Harvest Road, Middletown Township, an environmental emergency at 827.

on 113, 1244 Strathman Drive between Churchill Road and Rose Avenue. Squad 113, 1244 Strathman Drive between Churchill Road and Rose Avenue, Upper Southampton Township, an emergency transportation. Squad 113, 1244 Strathman Drive between Churchill Road and Rose Avenue, Upper Southampton Township, an emergency transportation, 828.

Excelsior Avenue between Maryland Avenue and Miller Avenue. Squad 143, 927 Excelsior Avenue between Maryland Avenue and Miller Avenue, Bristol Township, a fall victim. Squad 143, 927 Excelsior Avenue between Maryland Avenue and Miller Avenue, Bristol Township, a fall victim, B29.

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Over Conshohocken State Road, Malakimba, Lower Merion.

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0: 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Farm 101, Annabelle Gardens, farm at 500 Davisville Road. 381, a fall victim, farm 101, Annabelle Gardens, farm at 500 Davisville Road to Overlook Avenue, New Street, Upper Moreland.
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0: 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If you don't find any other activated heads, I got one that's intermittent flashing right up here, unlike any other one I've seen so far.
1: You have to repeat that.
0: Flashing head, second floor, Bravo side, conference room. 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

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The Lorimer Drive, Hedgerow Lane, Winco, Chowning.

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1: Engine 2, Captain 2, okay. They had a fire alarm activation at the house 30 minutes ago. 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

0: Paddock 167, 55 Black Eyed Susan Road off Shasta Road, Middletown Township. Thankful episode. Medic 167, 55 Black Eyed Susan Road off of Shasta Road, Middletown Township. Thankful episode at 850.
1: Visual scout.

Squad 143, second ambulance needed, medic 185 to cover. 520 Newport Road between Leadham Avenue and Westminster Avenue, Bristol Township, Chesney. Squad 143, second ambulance needed, medic 185 to cover. 520 Newport Road between Leadham Avenue and Westminster Avenue, Bristol Township, chest pain, at 853.

Report 151, 108 Barnt Road, between Simmons Road and Goldline Road. Squad 151, 108 Barnt Road, between Simmons Road and Goldline Road, West Rock Hill Township, emergency transportation. Squad 151, 108 Barnt Road, between Simmons Road and Goldline Road, West Rock Hill Township, emergency transportation, 902.

Medic 116, 4820 AM drive off of Windy Knoll Drive. Medic 116, 48 Twickenham Drive, off of Windy Knoll Drive, Northampton Township, back pain. Medic 116, 48 Twickenham Drive, off of Windy Knoll Drive, Northampton Township, back pain, 913.

5300 gas outside of Dunkin' Donuts, 2600 Ridge Pike, 5668. Station 5300 gas outside of Dunkin' Donuts, 2600 Ridge Pike, North Trooper Road, Clearfield Avenue, Box 668, Lower Province.

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0: 376A, older metal status, 183 Greaterford Road. 376A, older metal status, 183 Greaterford Road, the School Road and Sunset Road, Limerick.
1: Hills Drive, the alarm system. Local box 7384, 945 Buck Road off Rolling Hills Drive, the alarm system, 920.
2: West 73, 4945 Buck Road for Rolling Hills Drive. Alarm system.
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0: 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I believe it's probably going to be a very small gasoline spill at the Wawa 2544 Main Street in West Norton. 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

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Medic 143, 1000 Spencer Drive between Dorset Avenue and Stephen Avenue, Bristol Township, Chesapeake. Medic 143, 1000 Spencer Drive between Dorset Avenue and Stephen Avenue, Bristol Township, Chesapeake, 948.

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Boulevard 143, second ambulance, 927 Excelsior Avenue between Maryland Avenue and Miller Avenue. Squad 143, second ambulance, 927 Excelsior Avenue between Maryland Avenue and Miller Avenue. Bristol Township back pain. Squad 143, second ambulance, 927 Excelsior Avenue between Maryland Avenue and Miller Avenue. Bristol Township back pain, 959.

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Medic 129, 1660 Southeastern Road off Palm South Road and Kelly Road to Chamonix Manor Nursing Home, A Alpha 140, Bed 2, North 10 Township, respiratory distress. Medic 129, 1660 Southeastern Road between Palm South Road and Kelly Road to Chamonix Manor Nursing Home, A Alpha 140, Bed 2, North 10 Township, respiratory distress, 1003.

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Medic 125, 5473 Carversville Road between Salem Street and Biddeford Circle, Buckingham Township, emergency transportation. Medic 125, 5473 Carversville Road between Salem Street and Biddeford Circle, Buckingham Township, and emergency transportation, 109.

0: 99 a fire alarm. Apartment 301 at the Salva Apartments, 309 Walnut Street, Box 331. 99, a fire alarm. Apartment 301 at the Salva Apartments, 309 Walnut Street, between Greenwood Avenue and Division Street, Box 331, Jenkintown.
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Station 59, squad 58, 329B, cardiac arrest. 2197 Foxtail Drive, between Falcon Circle and North Pleasant View Road, box 8858, Lower Pasco.

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So that's Ridge Truck or Trooper Road West Main Street. 308B, that's Ridge Truck or Trooper Road West Main Street, what's going on?

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Squad 172, second ambulance needed, squad 145 to cover. 429 Brownsburg Road East off Lenape Drive and River Road, Upper Makefield Township, back pain, 1044.

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0: That's 4400, reported female, 59, initially CPR in progress, room 133. Now, please confirming that the patient has a pulse again. Nothing further.
1: And you're 4401, receive this.

175, second ambulance needed, medic 165 to cover. 322 West Bridge Street between Riverstone Circle and North Tugan Road, Cornerstone Club in the vehicle. New Hope Borough, unconscious. Squad 175, a second ambulance needed, medic 165 to cover. 322 West Bridge Street off Riverstone Circle and North Tugan Road at the Cornerstone Club in the vehicle. New Hope Borough, unconscious, 1052.

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2: Box 332, 216 Baltimore Pike with the exception of rescue 3 recall. Company's responding on local box 332, 216 Baltimore Pike with the exception of rescue 3 recall.
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on 184, medic 186, 3550 Street Road between Old Street Road and Kingston Way at Salem Crossing Apartments A Alpha 8 in Salem Township, anaphylaxis. Squad 184, medic 186, 3550 Street Road near Old Street Road and Kingston Way, Salem Crossing Apartments Unit A Alpha 8 in Salem Township, anaphylaxis, 1056.

45, a second ambulance needed. Medic 167 to cover, attention QRS 45. 32 Everett Drive between Craig Court and Eaton Court. Lieutenant Hatch for hemorrhage. Squad 145, a second ambulance needed. Medic 167 to cover. That's QRS 45. 32 Everett Drive, off from Craig Court to Eaton Court. Lieutenant Hatch for hemorrhage, 1058.

I'm Erie Avenue between North Ambler Street and North Penrose Street. Squad 108, 335 Erie Avenue between North Ambler Street and North Penrose Street, apartment 1. Quick temporary patient assist. Squad 108, 335 Erie Avenue between North Ambler Street and North Penrose Street, apartment 1. Quick temporary patient assist, 1059.

0: 115, 945 2nd Street Pike, the Addisville Reformed Church. Squad 115, 945 2nd Street Pike, off Buffalo to Pike and Newtown Richmond Road, the Addisville Reformed Church. Northampton Township, a medical alarm. Squad 115, 945 2nd Street Pike, between Boston and Pike and Newtown Richboro Road, the Addisville Reformed Church, Northampton Township, a medical alarm, 1102.
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13. Covered Elko, Mickey to 15. Signal up, so in the lobby, the Brandywine Radnor Hotel, 165 King of Prussia Road. 313, cover Mickey 15, a single episode. In the lobby, the Brandywine Radnor Hotel, 165 King of Prussia Road, off of Raider Road, Radnor Township, Delaware County.

35B covers the 8 ahead injury. 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

351 to fall victim, 311 docks court. 351 to fall victim, 311 docks court off of Eastbound Pleasant Avenue, Ambler.

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345A, cover the main respiratory emergency, room 120 A Alpha. Montgomeryville Skilled Nursing, 640 West Left Pike, Montgomery Township.

356A, number 308A, nausea, vomiting, in a parking lot on Halls Alley between Chain Street and George Street. 356A, number 308A, nausea, vomiting, parking lot, Halls Alley between Chain Street and George Street, Norristown.

145, third ambulance needed. Squad 172 to cover, that's QRS 45. 70 Durham Road, emergency.

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About 172 to cover. 70 Durham Road, off Eagle Road and West Road. First is unit 22. Attachment emergency transportation. About 145, third ambulance needed. Squad 172 to cover. 70 Durham Road, off Eagle Road, West Road, versus unit 22. Attachment emergency transportation. 715.

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Southbound Route 39 Expressway, mile marker 4.7. 351A, cover the main accident injuries. Southbound Route 39 Expressway, mile marker 4.7. It turned

Engine 2, Squad 3, a fire alarm. The Elkins Park House Apartments, 7900 Old York Road. Station 2, Squad 3, a fire alarm. The Elkins Park House Apartments, 7900 Old York Road. East Spring Avenue, Elkins Avenue, Elkins Park, Chelan.

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1: 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Medic 143, 4005 Groveland Avenue, between Avenue B and Avenue A. Bristol Township Emergency Transport, 1118.
2: 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You bolt, place Staten Avenue with me.

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0: 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Station 18, a fire alarm, 122 Philly Drive, off Polo Drive, box 3717, Montgomery Township.
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1: And I spoke to a volunteer at the Pennypack Watershed who had contacts that she's going to reach out to try to get a response. She's going to call us back to advise us.
0: Okay, thank you. I'd like to point out that she's still on location. I'm going to head back.
1: Okay.

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3: 135. 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
1: Head injury after a fall, room 1112 of the Magnolia Building at Frederick Living, 2849 Big Road. 308C, head injury after a fall, room 1112 of the Magnolia Building at Frederick Living, 2849 Big Road, Upper Frederick.
0: Oak Creek Road, Batch Drive, Sherman High School, Winston Township, an environmental emergency, 1132.

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2: 329 is subject to pain at the lobby of the Days Inn, 61 West King Street. 329 is subject in pain in the lobby of the Days Inn, 61 West King Street, Pottstown.

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The hair cutter, Tullytown Borough, unconscious. 154, 2nd AML, it's needed, medic 155 to cover. 169 Leviton Parkway, off Bristol Pike and Kenwood Drive North at the hair cutter. Tullytown Borough, unconscious, 1142.

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383 Abdominal Pains, 640 Penn Avenue. 383 Abdominal Pains, 640 Penn Avenue, in Jenkintown Road and Woodrow Avenue, Abington.

0: 369. Station 38, Burke 58 Fire Police. An accident injuries, Gravel Pike and Ziegler Road, Box 8787. Station 38 Fire Police, Burke 58 Fire Police, 369. An accident injuries, Gravel Pike and Ziegler Road, Upper Hanover.
1: 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Skyler driving Edward Road.

32, CIS 369, route with accident injuries. Gravel Pike and Ziegler Road, 332, CIS 369 on the accident injuries. Gravel Pike and Ziegler Road, Upper Hanover.

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About 345, B, cover the A. Bayville Psych, emergency, 308, Winded Avenue. 345, 345, B, cover the A. Bayville Psych, emergency, 308, Winded Avenue, off 6th Street, number 1.

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Medic 143, 1 to cover. 3001 Green Lane off Mill Creek Road and Best Drive, Truman High School. Bristol Township, Dixie. 154, third ambulance needed. 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

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Mount Airy Road and Twin Lear Road. Seneca Township, Burn Road. 4124 QRS 48, Mount Airy Road and Twin Lear Road. Seneca Township, Burn Road, 4124.

0: 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Squad 184, Medic 186, Knights Road and Street Road at the bus stop. Benton Town Township, unconscious, 12 o'clock.
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0: 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Station 45, a fire alarm, 30 Almond Court, over Crab Apple Drive, not 5241, Clay Marsh.
1: One Station Road off Harris Drive and Spring Meadow Drive, Q-Mart, or some township emergency transport. Squad 108, 201 Station Road off Harris Drive and Spring Meadow Drive, Q-Mart, or some township emergency transport, 1206.

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3: 68, 2001 Old Lincoln Highway, Neshaminy High School.

2001 Old Lincoln Highway off Fair Hill Avenue at the Chamonix High School. Middletown Township, Bittenberg on emergency. Got a 168, 2001 Old Lincoln Highway off Fair Hill Avenue, Chamonix High School, Middletown Township, an environmental emergency.

Code 154, 5th Ambulance needed, Medic 139 to cover, 22 Penn Valley Road, off New Falls Road, First Drive, Galilee Village, B Bravo 31, Falls Township, Fall Victims. Code 154, 5th Ambulance needed, Medic 139 to cover, 22 Penn Valley Road, off New Falls Road, First Drive, Galilee Village, B Bravo 31, Falls Township, of Fall Victims, Fall Folks.

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Order 159, 320 East Church Street between Werta Avenue and Cedar Avenue. Charlottesville Borough Emergency Transportation. Order 159, 320 East Church Street between Werta Avenue and Cedar Avenue. Charlottesville Borough Emergency Transportation, 1214.

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0: Standing Lieutenant Quartermaster.
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Square at 51. 1 Mill Street between Samuel Cliff Street and Radcliffe Street at the Bristol Wharf. Bristol Borough unconscious. Squad 143 at 3rd Ambulance needed. Medic warning 5 to cover. Attention QR at 51. 1 Mill Street between Samuel Cliff Street and Radcliffe Street at the Bristol Wharf. Bristol Borough unconscious. 1218.

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0: Got it. We've got a 991. Red elevator readings in the south exposure. It was confirmed that the source was a water hero on 4 foot being secured both properties ventilated apartment available.
1: Your volume is pretty low. Just confirming you had elevated readings on the structure. 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
0: Yes, and also in the delta exposure.
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357 New Road between Linden Road and Fairhill Drive, Northampton Township, average. Squad 113, 257 New Road between Linden Road and Fairhill Drive, Northampton Township, a hemorrhage, 1224.

4, 735 North Limekiln Pike between Ugolino Road and Upper Stump Road. New Britain Township, St. Cleve. Medic 134, 735 North Limekiln Pike between Ugolino Road and Upper Stump Road. New Britain Township, St. Cleve episode, call 27.

Medic 135, 426 Thrush Court East. Pressure to Hawk Crossing. Medic 135, 426 Thrush Court East near Hawk Crossing, Buckingham Township, CTI. Medic 135, 426 Thrush Court East near Hawk Crossing. Buckingham Township, CVA, 1229.

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Station 69, elevator rescued. Pottstown Skilled Nursing, 724 North Charlotte Street, Gay Street, Nightingale Street, box 943, Pottstown.

0: 351, cover 381, a fall victim, 108 Sycamore Street. 351, cover 381, a fall victim, 108 Sycamore Street. Redwood Street, Cypress Street, upper double.
1: 4172, 1295 General Washington Memorial Boulevard, outside of the Washington's crossing end.

0: 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Outside of the Washington's Crossing Inn, Upper Makefield Township, a fall victim, 1237.
1: State 78R, South Road, Lord Gwinnett, for D18 is Kirkus Britt.

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0: Squad 184, 4331 Old Lincoln Highway at the Penn Lodge. Squad 184, 4331 Old Lincoln Highway off Northbrook Drive and East Bristol Road. Penn Lodge, Benfield Township Medical Alarm. Squad 184, 4331 Old Lincoln Highway near Northbrook Drive and Bristol Road, the Penn Lodge. 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Roll 40.
1: Station 54, a fire along 313 Prospect Avenue, Box 541. Station 54, a fire alarm 313 Prospect Avenue, DeFraeli Street, Greenfield Alley, 641, Bridgeport.

0: 54 responding with 2.
1: 154, okay.
2: Nausea, vomiting. Belmont Hills Pool, 122 Mary Watersford Road. 313, nausea, vomiting. Belmont Hills Pool, 122 Mary Watersford Road. In Ashland Avenue, 5th Drive, Penn Valley, over in

151, a third ambulance needed. Squad 345 Delta to cover. 1300 Schoolhouse Road at the Penridge Airport hangar.

0: 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Squad 345 Delta to cover. 1300 Schoolhouse Road off Ritz Road and 3 Mile Run Road. Penridge Airport in the hangar. East Rock Hill Township, an injury. Squad 151, a third ambulance needed. Squad 345 Delta to cover. 1300 Schoolhouse Road off of Ridge Road and 3 Mile Run Road. Penridge Airport in the hangar. East Rock Hill Township, an injury. 1245.
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0: Boulevard 3090, 9300 New Falls Road at the William Penn Center.

0: box 3090, 9300 New Falls Road off Tyburn Road, William Penn Center, the alarm system. 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

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Cover 381 to CVA, room 213, Willow Grove Post Acute, 3485 Davisville Road. 319, cover 381 to CVA, room 213, Willow Grove Post Acute, 3485 Davisville Road up in Moreland.

at Fallvick, 1142 Beach Street. 329 of Fallvick, 1142 Beach Street. Tomorrow, Street Jackson, Street Pottstown.

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Medic 186 to cover 5 Parr Avenue off Brown Avenue. Bentonville Township, respiratory distress. Squad 185, second ambulance needed. Medic 186 to cover 5 Parr Avenue, crosser to Brown Avenue, in Bentonville Township, respiratory distress. 1252.

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125, 29 Pheasant Road, off Swamp Road and Deer Path Road. Photo 125, 29 Pheasant Road between Swamp Road and Deer Path Road, Doylestown Township, 12 victims. Photo 125, 29 Pheasant Road between Swamp Road and Deer Path Road, Doylestown Township, 12 victims, 13 of 5.

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Medic 172, engine 81, Woodhill Road and Eagle Road, Upper Makefield Township, a motorcycle accident, 1307.

0: 65A Nexus City Cardinal Camera, 18 West 2nd Street. 345, 345A, medic assist, syncable episode at Cardinal Camera, 810 West 2nd Street, between North Mitchell Avenue and North Valley Forge Road, Lansdale.
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0: 345A, cover the main, a single episode, 46B, Lansdale Avenue. 345A, cover the main, a single episode, 46B, Lansdale Avenue, East 4th Street, East 5th Street, Lansdale.
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325A, cover 322A, Covington Payne, 1222 Egypt Road. 325A, cover 322A, Covington Payne, 1222 Egypt Road, Hoover Hour Avenue, Oakland Avenue, Upper Province.

7, cover 325A, respiratory emergency, for 101, center building at the Park House, 1600 Black Rock Road. McHugh 67, cover 325A, respiratory emergency, room 101, Park House, 600 Black Rock Road, Providence.

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1: Yes, sir. Roger. You can make a smoke.
0: Quinn 35.

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1: Okay.
2: County G-54.
0: G-54.
2: You make the department available. Officer, this alarm will be in trouble. If you can make it, officers, go 1800. Deputy 54 will be getting hold of codes to address the issue.
0: G-54, account officers, to 18. We received it from the alarm company as the 54 West 4th Street. Is that the only address you want, officers, or do you want that 26 West 4th through 54?
2: Let's do 26 through 54. The actual address is 54 with the unit numbers being the other numbers, but look, whatever you get along here from 26 to 54 will be awesome.
0: G-54, okay.
3: 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Medic 155, 29 Avon Road Court off Arlington Avenue. 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Medic 155, 29 Avon Road Court, Merchant of Arlington Avenue. All Township, emergency transportation, 1333.

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Parking lot of the Landis Supermarket, 2700 Shelley Road. 376, a fall victim. The Landis Supermarket, 2700 Shelley Road, Upper South.

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0: 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Medic 151, 605 North 5th Street between Buttonwood Street and Hunter's Run. Berkesey Borough, hemorrhage, 1340.
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Stand by at the accident with injuries. Upper Dublin Police Station, 803 Lockhouse Avenue, box 4131, Upper Dublin. 351A, disregard the call.

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1: Moreland, it'll be Bull Welsh. 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Looks like it's going to be one down the street. 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

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A head injury after a fall at the Giant, 1201 Knapp Road. 352A, cover 345A. A head injury after a fall at the Giant, 1201 Knapp Road, Montgomery.

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1: 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One vehicle versus a motorcycle. 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

0: squad is on scene. We'll take one vehicle off the roadway into a stone wall. It doesn't appear to hit the building.
1: Squad 88, okay. Back pains, 432 East Hancock Street. 385, cover 345, back pains, 432 East Hancock Street, between South Line Street and Church Road, Lansdowne.
2: Yeah, responding with 2.

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1: Assistant idiot one.
0: Oh, this is squad idiot.
1: Idiot, hold response to squad idiot, purchase an idiot one.

0: 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What resources would you like dispatched?
1: Fire suppression response is sufficient. Let me get you some more information on fire, please.
0: 135.

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1: You can start any Abington Fire Police to Moreland and Lucas.
0: 135, okay.

paramedic 129, 2900 Street Road, pathway to Warrington. Medic 129, 2900 Street Road off Village Boulevard, Meehan Drive, pathways at Warrington, Unit 205, Warrington Township, Hemorrhage. Medic 129, 2900 Street Road off Village Boulevard, Meehan Drive, pathways at Warrington, Unit 205, Warrington Township, Hemorrhage, 1354.

0: 500 Fire Police assisted traffic control after a vehicle accident. Westmoreland Road and Cameron Road, box 3545. 500 Fire Police assisted traffic control after a vehicle accident. Westmoreland Road and Cameron Road, box 3545, Upper Moreland.
1: 599 Barclay Street, up Whitman Drive and South Sycamore Street, South Hall Unit 103. Newtown Township, respiratory distress. Medic 145, QRS 45. 99 Barclay Street, up Whitman Drive, South Sycamore Street, South Hall Unit 103. Newtown Township, respiratory distress, 1355.

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1: 35.
0: 500 fire police were dispatched, and 88 has fire police on the road. They just cleared out from the Upper Dublin Police Station. Do you want them responding to this?
1: Yeah, you can start them out.
0: 135, okay.

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Apartment 101 at the Annabelle Gardens Apartments, 500 Davis Hill Road. 384, cover 381, a fall victim. Apartment 101 at the Annabelle Gardens Apartments, 500 Davis Hill Road, Upper Moreland.

0: 308A respiratory emergency, 1813 Locust Street. 308A respiratory emergency, 1813 Locust Street, between West Logan Street and West Johnson Highway, Norristown.
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0: 135.
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Fire is reported 2500 Knights Road off Franklin Mill Circle and Dunks Ferry Road, Creekside Apartment, building 122, apartment 5, an apartment. Box 6550, engine tower 16, ladder 1, engine 88, engine 4, engine 11. Fire is reported 2500 Knights Road off Franklin Mill Circle and Dunks Ferry Road at Creekside Apartments, building 122, apartment 5. An apartment, 1407. 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
1: With the general activations on 993, the front desk does not know what set it off, and they will be awaiting your arrival.
0: Rigid

358A Diabetic Emergency, 401 Harrison Avenue. 358A Diabetic Emergency, 401 Harrison Avenue, between Limekiln Pike and General Patterson Drive, Glenside, Sheldon.

Somebody's responding on box 6550, 2500 Knights Road to Creekside Apartments with the exception of engine 65, Tower 16 recall. Somebody's responding on box 6550, 2500 Knights Road to Creekside Apartments with the exception of engine 65, Tower 16 recall. Somebody's responding on local box 8035, 1641 Big Oak Road at Cold, with the exception of engine 80 recall. Company responding to local box 8035, 1641 Big Oak Road, at Cole, exception of engine 80, coming to

26, attention engine 11. Fires reported 2301 Bristol Road off Humeville Road and Pascalon Boulevard. The Village Center Shopping Center. Brush. Local box 8826, attention engine 11. Fires reported 2301 Bristol Road near Humeville Road and Pascalon Boulevard. 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

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Room 219, bed 1, Buckingham Township, unconscious. Medic 135, 820 Durham Road, off Township Line Road and Smith Road. 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Room 219, bed 1, Buckingham Township, and unconscious, 1423.

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1: 104 Eastern Road, outside of Jessica's Pizza.

0: Myers reported 104 Eastern Road off Columbia Road and Commerce Drive outside of Jessica's Pizza. Rush. Local box 29-2, Fires reported 104 Eastern Road off Columbia Road and Commerce Drive outside of Jessica's Pizza. Rush, 1430.
1: Local box 29-2, Fires reported 104 Eastern Road off Columbia Road and Commerce Drive in the area of Jessica's Pizza. Rush.

0: 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Local box 3014, 1 Makefield Road off Wilson Drive and Penn Grant Drive, Commons of Baldwinston, Building A Alpha, the alarm system, 1431.
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0: 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Medic 124-847 Haas Court off Bedminster Road, Bedminster Township, a possible expiration. Medic 124-847 Haas Court off of Bedminster Road, Bedminster Township, a possible expiration, 1432.
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345A fall victim, 341 Farm Lane. 345A fall victim, 341 Farm Lane. Peggy Lane, Harvest Lane, number one.

Medic 114, 428 Hazel Avenue, Horizon House. Medic 114, 428 Hazel Avenue between Oak Road and Forest Avenue, Horizon House. Lower Southampton Township seizures. Medic 114, 428 Hazel Avenue between Oak Road and Forest Avenue, Horizon House. Lower Southampton Township seizures, 1438.

0: Station 54, investigation, 4th Street Marketplace, Building 1, 54 West 4th Street, Box 5405. Station 54, investigation, 4th Street Marketplace, Building 1, 54 West 4th Street, Bridgeport.
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345B. 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
1: Medical 08, 79 Northwest End Boulevard, Chipotle. Medical 08, 79 Northwest End Boulevard, off West Broad Street, Sunshine Drive, outside of Chipotle. Frankstown Borough, Fatherson. Medical 08, 79 Northwest End Boulevard, off West Broad Street, Sunshine Drive, outside of Chipotle. Frankstown Borough, fall victims. 1550.

Squad 174, 220 East Street Road off Johnsville Boulevard and Hardman Lane, the 7-Eleven in the vehicle. Warrenson Township laceration. Squad 174, 220 East Street Road off Johnsville Boulevard and Hardman Lane, outside of 7-Eleven in the vehicle. Warrenson Township laceration, 1516.

2 cover 3 VD8 respiratory emergency, 245 Harrison Avenue. 2 cover 3 VD8 respiratory emergency, 245 Harrison Avenue, off of Cedar Road, Oaks Park, Janet.

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2 Squad 3 of Fire Alarm, 8004 I delayed. Station 2 Squad 3 of Fire Alarm, 8004 I delayed. E. Widener Road, Cheltenham Hills Drive, up to Park, Cheltenham.

113, squad 319. 1160 Street Road off Morning Glory Drive, Marigold Avenue, the province. Upper Southampton Township, fall victim. Squad 113, attention squad 319. 1160 Street Road off Morning Glory Drive, Marigold Avenue, the province. Upper Southampton Township, fall victim. 1526.

0: Paddock 125, 140 East Road, off Route 202 and Halk Road. Paddock 125, 140 East Road between Route 202 and Halk Road, Doylestown Township, the CVA. Paddock 125, 140 East Road between Route 202 and Halk Road, Doylestown Township, CVA 1527.
1: Okay. 15-2 is responding. System up 113 on the fall victim, 1160 Street Road, off of Morning Glory Drive, Upper South Hampton Township, Bucks County.
2: County Agent Captain 203.
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0: Local box 2822, fires reported 1883 Street Road, Wawa. Local box 2822, attention duty crew 16, fires reported 1883 Street Road off Pearl Avenue and Hinville Road at the Wawa, brush. Local box 2822, attention duty crew 16, the fires reported 1883 Street Road near Pearl Avenue and Hinville Road, outside of the Wawa, brush, 1532.
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0: Engine D51, this is Sis 39 on the fire alarm. Philadelphia Marriott West, 111 Crawford Avenue. Engine 551, assist 39 on the fire alarm. Philadelphia Marriott West, 111 Crawford Avenue. The front street, Bar Harbor Drive, West Conshohocken. County Ladder 23 is responding with 6.
1: Ladder 23, okay.

174, 2nd Ambulance, 98 Newtown Road between Camberley Road and Woodlawn Road. Squad 174, 2nd Ambulance, 98 Newtown Road off Camberley Road and Woodlawn Road. Warminster Township, Fallbrook. Squad 174, 2nd Ambulance, 98 Newtown Road off Camberley Road and Woodlawn Road. Warminster Township, Fallbrook, 1536.

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1: 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System 3-9-2.
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0: Squad 156, attention Medic 1081, 7650 Route 309 off Hilltop Road and Cherry Street, Valley Manor Nursing Home, Unit 310A Alpha, Springfield Township, respiratory distress. Squad 156, attention Medic 1081, 7650 Route 309 off Hilltop Road and Cherry Street, Valley Manor Nursing Home, Unit 310A Alpha, Springfield Township, respiratory distress, 1538.
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0: 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Atlantic 154, 155, Kenwood Drive off King Apple Lane and Kenwood Drive South. Complete town borough of Dalmapane. Atlantic 154, 155, Kenwood Drive South. Direction Kenwood Drive North. King Apple Lane and Kenwood Drive South. Kelly Town Borough of Dalmapane. 1545.
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0: Marine Box 124, attention Marine 6, Marine 73.
1: 51, transporting rescue.
0: 415 West Bristol Road, near Buck Road and Chinkapin Road, in Marine Rescue. Marine Box 124, attention Marine 6, Marine 73. 415 West Bristol Road, near Buck Road and Chinkapin Road, at G&B Construction. 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
2: 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A Marine Rescue.

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0: 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Freeway Day, an assault victim, West Washington Street, Halls Avenue, in Orange County.
1: Reebok 124, 415 West Mercer Road, Reebok.

114, 2nd Ambulance needed, squad 116 to cover 41 Bowman Drive off Brinkman's Way, Lower Southampton Township, fall victim. Squad 114, 2nd Ambulance needed, squad 116 to cover 41 Bowman Drive off Brinkman's Way, Lower Southampton Township, fall victim 1603.

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Squad 156, 1990, about Flint Pike, off Springfield Street and Cherry Street, Valley Manor Nursing Home, 601. 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Squad 156, 1990 Bethlehem Pike, between Springfield Street and Cherry Street, Valley Manor Nursing Home, room 601. Springfield Township, an emergency transportation, 1606.

322A fracture, the Neil Thorpe Loop Trail. Lover's Lane off South Caldwell Road. 322A fracture. The Neil Thorpe Loop Trail. Lover's Lane off South Caldwell Road off Providence.

Shed Road. 329, an unconscious subject covering Burke's Mickey 680. 102 Shed Road, between Crusher Road and Red Corner Road, Union Township, Berks.

just about a vehicle accident, Moyer Road and Landis Road, box 619. 89, just about a vehicle accident, Moyer Road, Landis Road, lower south.

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Bell Lane, Travis Lane, box 415, Upper Dome.

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329B, cover 332, fall victim 111, Haven Drive. 329B, cover 332, fall victim 111, Haven Drive, to Groomer Road, Lily Drive, off of Oscar.

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PJ Wellahan from the Townsman accident. Medic 125, attention engine 20. 4379 Swamp Road off Campbell Road, the Route 611 bypass. PJ Wellahan, Plumstead Township, an accident, 1626.

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0: 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The doors initially were locked. 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

Auto on 55, second ambulance needed. Code 139 to cover. 65 Lower Morrisville Road off Yardley Avenue and Jensen Drive, Falls Township, 12 victims. Squad 155, second ambulance needed. Squad 139 to cover. 65 Lower Morrisville Road off Yardley Avenue and Jensen Drive, Falls Township, fall victims, 1641. Squad 184, medic 186, 3300 Neshaminy Boulevard, D to Grand Neshaminy Grove.

Fox 184, Medic 186, 3300 Neshaminy Boulevard, off Pascalone Boulevard and Neshaminy Valley Drive, Grand Neshaminy Grove, Department 552. Bensalem Township, respiratory distress. Squad 184, Medic 186, 3300 Neshaminy Boulevard, between Pascalone Boulevard and Neshaminy Valley Drive. The Grand Neshaminy Grove, Unit 552, Bensalem Township, respiratory distress, 1642.

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Apartment number 2-1105 West Derry Street, Butler Street, Vaughan Alley, North, South

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Medic 151, 220 East Old State Road off West Clymer Avenue and State Road, Community Foundation, West Rockville Township, Cedars. Medic 151, 220 East Old State Road between West Clymer Avenue and State Road, Community Foundation, West Rockville Township, Cedars, 1646. Squad 129, 701 Philadelphia Avenue between Chestnut Avenue and Walnut Avenue. Squad 129, 701 Philadelphia Avenue between Chestnut Avenue and Walnut Avenue, Williamson Township, fall victim. Squad 129, 701 Philadelphia Avenue between Chestnut Avenue and Walnut Avenue, Warrington Township, fall victim, 1646.

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Medic 129 for your second ambulance, 1725 County Line Road off Valley Road and Eastern Road, St. Joseph's Church, Warrington Township, and ALS Transport, 1648.

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351 cover 385 QRS 33, a cardiac emergency, 200 Mathers Road. 351 cover 385 QRS 33, a cardiac emergency, 200 Mathers Road off of Morris Road, Whippings.

345A, a fall victim, 102 August Lane. 345A, a fall victim, 102 August Lane, off of Summer Ridge Drive, Montgomery.

Medic 143, 4106 Lower Road, Pendel Mental Health Department. Medic 143, 4106 Lower Road, between Yorkville Road, Pendel Mental Health Department, Bristol Township, Sinkby. Medic 143, 4106 Lower Road off of Newportville Road, Pendel Mental Health Department, Bristol Township, Sinkby, 1659.

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2: West Valley Forge Road, box 269. Station 56, fire alarm 283. West Valley Forge Road, Hanson Road, Mark Lane, box 69, upper variance.

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62 officer from squad 562 hook. It's going to be a sink that overflowed. One through the floor and set off the detector below. We're going to reset the alarm. You can hold this to squad though.

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Susquehanna Road, Fox, what about 36, Upper Elm?

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1: Richard County.
2: At 142-4228 Durham Road off of Brennan Road and Park Drive East, Nakamixa Township, Thankful Episode. Medic 142-4228 Durham Road off of Brennan Road and Park Drive East, Nakamixa Township, Thankful Episode, 1732.

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Irvsville Road, West Township Line Road. 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

0: topics, but turn it over to management to make the statistics available.
1: Scott, did you just do okay?

0: 25 from 30. Do you call?
1: I am. You able to meet back at your pickup truck with the key fob so we can put something in it?
0: Stand by. Go to the window and lock it right now.
1: Copy.
0: Should be unlocked.
1: Yeah, chief idiot.
2: Squad 185, second ambulance needed. Attention, medic 186 from Jefferson Torres, they'll cover. 3930 Mechanicsville Road, also Lillian Drive and Ivy Lane.

185, the second ambulance needed, medical 96 to cover from Jefferson Swordsdale. 3930 Mechanicsville Road off Lillian Drive and Ivy Lane, Bethlehem Township seizures. Squad 185, second ambulance needed, medical 96 to cover from Jefferson Swordsdale Hospital. 3930 Mechanicsville Road off Lillian Drive and Ivy Lane, Bethlehem Township seizures, 1738.

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0: 358A, Bayrail Psych Emergency, 8035, Cheltenham Avenue. 358A, Bayrail Psych Emergency, 8035, Cheltenham Avenue. In Child Road, Willow Grove Avenue, Five Rock, Cheltenham.
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covered the main fall victim for 114 Oakbridge Terrace West, Springhouse Estate, 728 Norristown Road. 351A, cover the main fall victim, room 114, Oakbridge Terrace West, Springhouse Estate, 728 Norristown Road, Lower Gwynedd.

Station 19, fire alarm, Stewart Hall, Academy of the New Church, 2840 Buck Road, Box 273. Station 19, a fire alarm, Stewart Hall, Academy of the New Church, 2840 Buck Road, Box 273, Brandon.

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blocks 2235. Far as 3022 East Lincoln Highway off East Old Lincoln Highway. Lighthorn, Ale House.

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Langhorn L House, brush. Full box 2235, attention engine 21, engine 77, fire support at 2250 Eastern Lincoln Highway off East Lincoln Highway. Langhorn L House, brush your time at 1759.

0: 60, Point County, Lincoln Highway, Build-A-Bear, Arkansas. Mac 168, 2030, East Old Lincoln Highway off the Jug Candle and East Old Lincoln Highway. 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Mac 168, 2030, East Lincoln Highway off the Jug Handle and East Old Lincoln Highway, Bill Bear Workshop. 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Max 9011, East West Caroline Road and Jacksonville Road. 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

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Cover the A, dehydration. 3504, Carriage Court North. 345B. 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

0: Station 129, number 12 Westaway Lane off Old New Road. Medic 129, 12 Westaway Lane off of Old New Road and Willow Lane, Littletown Township, all victims. Medic 129, 12 Westaway Lane off of Old New Road and Willow Lane,
1: Littletown
0: Township, all victims,
1: 1711. 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

0: 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All locks 4112-7021 Swagger Road off the Tollgate Road, Ferry Road. No alarm system, 10-18-12.
1: 86, the fire alarm, 283 West Valley Forge Road, box 269. Station 56, the fire alarm, 283 West Valley Forge Road, Johansson Road to Mark Lane, box 269, Upper Marion.

319 at injury, Crescent Fields, 2507 Philmont Avenue, 319 at injury, Crescent Fields, 2507 Philmont Avenue, Lower Moreland.

0: 112 North Elwertown Avenue, Erie Avenue. Craigtown Borough, psychiatric emergency. Squad 108-112, North Elwertown Avenue, Erie Avenue. Craigtown Borough, psychiatric emergency, 10-18-22.
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56, cardiac arrest, 440 Powderhorn Road, box 5667. 56, a cardiac arrest, 440 Powderhorn Road, between Kingwood Road and Musket Road, box 5667, Upper Marion.

45, 18 Swamp Road for North Sycamore Street, LaSalle. Mike 145, 18 Swamp Road up at North Sycamore Street, South Eagle Road, LaSalle, Newtown Township, Navarro Motor Emergency. Mike 145, 18 Swamp Road up at North Sycamore Street, South Eagle Road, LaSalle, Newtown Township, Navarro Motor Emergency, 718-31.

28 second, I'll set you in medical 169 to cover 430 South 10th Street up to South Main Street, South 9th Street. Quakertown Borough, Donald Payne. 208 second, I'll set you medical 159 to cover 430 South 10th Street up to South Main Street, South 9th Street. Quakertown Borough, Donald Payne, 10 minutes, 1834.

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In Queensbridge Road, Middletown Township, Dumping. Mac 154-232 Quincy Drive off of Quakerock Road and Queensbridge Drive. Middletown Township, Abdominal Pain, 10 minutes, 1841.

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2: 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In 19 hours, KCFI 78 dispatcher 6-1.

is 125 southbound Route 22 Parkway, South Lower State Road. Phil Santana, it's been an accident. 125 southbound Route 22 Parkway, South Lower State Road. Phil Santana, it's been an accident. 10 minute 1904.

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Straight A. Unconscious subject. 926 Jane Street. 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
1: 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Anonymous caller. I'm not sure of the exact source, it's just in the area.
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Between West Robert Street, West Logan Street, Norristown.

313 had injury. Apartment 2, 1047 Reeves Avenue. 313, I had injury. Apartment 2, 1047 Reeves Avenue. Between Thomas Avenue and South Roberts Avenue. Bryn Mawr, Lone Ranger.

27. Odor of gas inside, apartment 2, 1209 West Oak Street. 27, odor of gas inside, apartment 2, 1209 West Oak Street. Between Hamilton Street and Selma Street, box 250 Norristown.

0: Squad 27, you're unreadable. Is that you responding?
1: Affirmative.
0: Right. Squad 27, okay. Odor coming from inside of apartment 2.
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3: 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Okay, in apartment number 2.
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1: 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Apparently the neighbor was painting.
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Between East Butler Pike and Hood Lane, Upper Dublin.

964 West Richardson Avenue, Hubel Road, West Gillam Avenue. Medic 168-964 West Richardson Avenue off of Humeville Road and West Gillam Avenue, Milltown Township, CPA. Medic 168-964 West Richardson Avenue off of Humeville Road and West Gillam Avenue, Milltown Township, CPA, TMS 1957.

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